me tell you what happened to a woman one day. She was preaching the word of God, fainting on the way. She called me to a side.

It all began the summer of 81, back in Kansas City, where I'd grown up, and for a while, so had jazz. I was a 17-year-old drummer, and this was one of my first times at a jazz festival. You know, concerts and clinics, and of course, jam sessions. I didn't know then that most jam sessions aren't really about music. They're about trying to impress the other players. I figured that out at the venue, a place called Crown Center, where I found myself behind a bunch of horn players trying to play higher, louder, and faster than the other guy. Eventually, there was a little break after some tune like Cherokee, and the sax player in charge asked, "What do you want to play next?" Silence. So I said, "How about a ballad?" Wrong answer. This guy turns around and looks at me with confusion and anger in his eyes. "A ballad," he sputtered. "What's the matter, man? You tired?" "No," I said. "I just love ballads." His disgust hung in the air like a thought bubble. "I'm trying to run a jam session and the drummer loves ballads?" He didn't actually say anything else. He just turned around and kicked off another tune. I forget what it was, but I do remember this. It wasn't a ballad. No.

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He packed his bag, kissed his mother in the door, and headed for old Detroit. And there he started to work and train. He never did.

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0: 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Big L Coleon.
1: Oh, yeah.
0: Flamboyant Entertainment.
1: Uh-huh.
0: One love to my big brother, Big Lee.
1: Yeah.
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1: Uh-huh.
0: When you come home, it's on.
1: Watch this.
0: Herb McGruff.
1: Yeah.
0: Universal. 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Yeah.
1: Yeah.
0: 139 and Linux
1: shit.
0: Danger Zone shit.

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Across the desert sands, they roll, trying to get out of that old dust bowl. 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Police at the port of entry say, you're number 14,000.

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